are so lonesome and blue. And when night time comes, honey, I'm longing for you.

So I'm on my way to Madison from Louisville tonight. 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And everyone said that you didn't care. But tonight I'm on my way back to Madison again, just to see if you still care anything about me.

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good words, strong words, words that could move mountains, words that no one ever said. We were all waiting to hear those words, and no one ever said them. But the tactics never hatched, and the plans were never mapped, and we all learned not to believe. Strange, lonesome monsters lurked through the hills, wondering why. It was best to never, ever, ever, ever, ever, ever, ever, ever, ever, ever wonder why. 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It's been so long since we had a parade. So let's have a parade. Let's invite all our friends and all our friends' friends. Let's promenade down the boulevards with terrific pride and light in our eyes. 12 feet tall and staggering, sick with joy, with the angels there and light in our eyes. Brothers and sisters, hope still waits in the wings. Bitter spinster, patient, lonely, shivering, waiting to build her glorious fires. Because of our plans, men, our beautiful, ridiculous plans, let's launch them like greening jet planes. Let's crash all our planes into the river. 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It's Jericho waiting to

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3: Да.
5: The Finnish insults are like this, like I said, haista vittu, smell a cunt, haista paska, like smell shit. So that's what a Finn would say when he was pissed off. Like, not fuck you, fuck off, but smell shit, asshole. Smell a cunt. Yeah. So that's the interesting difference as well, like smell. But yeah. Then you have paskia and like small shit. When some people is a bastard, you say he's a paskiainen, small shit. Or when you're, well, this is actually the same as in English, like when you're wrecking stuff, you're like paskoa or pistää paskaksi, like make things shit, like broken. So that's what you have. And the opposite of shit is, of course, piss, kusi, and well, kusta, piss, verb, and then you have kusi pää, piss head, or if someone is like cheating, like someone is trying to, yeah, cheat someone, like in a business venture or something like this kind of stuff, then the verb is kusettaa, like I don't know what that. That, like, actually where this expression comes from, but it's kusetta, from the word piss. Take the piss, that kind of, yeah. I think that's the closest comparison here. Then you have, like, jerk off, runkata, runkari, wanker. And then when in English you would say jerk off, or jack off, then in Finnish you say vetä käteen, tai vetä hanskaan. Like a draw into your hand, draw into your glove. Like draw your semen into that or something like that. And yeah, those are the main like swear words already. And then you have these others like, well, pallit is like balls. That's not even swear word. But it's pallit, it's balls, like pallinaama, ball face, like sack face. And in Helsinki, the capital of Finland, there was actually this kind of interesting foreign restaurant called Pihvipalli. Like beef ball, like beef testicle. Oh man, that was some interesting name, so I don't know if it's still there, but If it is, then shout out to Pihvi Palli, keep on the good work. And, well, then you have the basic insults like slut and whore, like huora, lutka, cow, lehmä, sika, pig for men, and so on. So, I don't know, like, well, vitun läski, fucking fatso, vitun homo, fucking homo, gay. And then there's this heitä homovoltti, like throw a somersault, gay, faggot. Which is, I don't know where it comes from, but that's one kind of stupid expression that there is in Finnish. Heitä homovoltti, throw a somersault, homo. But yeah, I think these homo and fatso things are pretty, well, well, people are using them like other swear words, but it's, they're like, they have their own difficulties when you're using them, because, well, it's actually, like, it's making homosexuality a bad thing, or being fat a bad thing, and whatever. So, yeah. But you have this, like, also this expression, like, sata ihan homona. Like, there's a lot, like, there's real intense thing going on, then you use, like, homona, like, as an adverb. Like, homosexuality is an adverb here. So juoksi ihan homokovaa, like, he was running, like, faggotly fast. So, yeah, that's an interesting use for the word as well. But yeah, anyway, there you have some Finnish swear words and insults, and well, but we can see that there are a lot of religious stuff here, like perkele, saatana, jumalauta, helvetti. And also you can see that it's like the pronunciation, like the phoneme system. You can see here, like, how different it is from English, like how the R is, like, creating an effect here. Maybe that's one reason why the Finnish people swear so much, because it sounds so awesome. Like, in English you have, like, fuck off, like, you fucking asshole, get the fuck out of here. And, hell. It doesn't, no, it sounds just lame. But in Finnish, you have the perkele, satana, perkele, perse, turpa. You have like a lot of strength in these words. So, maybe that's one word why Finnish people are swearing so much. But I think it's good. Like, it's an outlet for your aggression, and like if you're feeling a bit like a suavitutta. If you're feeling a bit cunty, then just let it out and say, like, what a vittu, like, cunt. So it's good, like, I think it's better to let out your emotions than to, like, try to shield them in your inside and then you get all messed up. Like, just say, if you're feeling pissed off, then just say it out loud, like, it's not. That way you can figure out your problems and get on, like, start moving on and so on. So, yeah, I think it's all good, so. Okay, this has been Swear Words and Insults in Finnish. So, see you later. Fuck you.

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Hari

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Remember what people had to say. People had to say something like this.

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0: Motorbikers are on the move. 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
1: Why, we're here, man, together. 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We own the world.
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1: That's right. Understand? 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
2: Wow, man. Like, I really love the Grave Diggers. They are far out. They're too cool. Because they did me a big favor, man, a big, fat, beautiful favor. They came in here one night with the orgasm. They were good. They're good, too. Some of them had laid some really good acid on the Diggers, so the Diggers used to travel with them. And it was collection night. Anyway, the Diggers were hanging in here grooving. And in come the heavies, the protection collectors, you dig? Well, they hung out in the crowd in their jivey-looking clothes and hats and things. And the Diggers started putting them on, you know, sending them up gutless, sort of feeling their gear. The next thing, they got nasty and what was on. Wow, what a freaky scene, man. Those racket guys are mean, but the beautiful Diggers kicked them almost to death. And in time for the music as well. The way they danced up the side of those hoods' heads, Fred Astaire would have lost his mind. Anyway, the Diggers soft shoot them right out the freaking door. Oh, the heavies, they really didn't groove on it at all. But the Diggers loved it, so much so that they made this their place. And the collection men haven't been back since. This has got to be the only nighttime groover in town that doesn't have to pay protection. Unless, of course, you count a few caps from time to time for the Diggers. But that kind of protection we can handle.
3: Yeah, all right, okay. So you think the Grave Diggers are good news, right?
2: They're beautiful studs. They are just beautiful.

0: What else?
1: Well, yellow and black and rectangular.
0: Rectangular, yes. What else?
1: Well, Doctor, it has kind of black and yellow and black and...
0: Rectangular, yes.
1: It has kind of shapes inside.
0: Yellow, black, and shapes inside.
1: Oh, I see them everywhere.
0: What else?
1: It has kind of wedge shapes inside.
0: Yellow, black...
1: Black and yellow and...
0: And with...
1: Rectangular.
0: Wedge shapes inside.
1: Oh, I see them everywhere. Do you hear me?
0: There. Just lie back.
1: Black and...
0: Black and yellow with...
1: Everywhere. Do you hear me?
0: There, Mrs. Black.
1: Well, wedge shapes.
0: Mrs. Wedge...
1: Everywhere.
0: There. Back on the couch.
1: What does it mean?
0: Rectangular. Black and with wedge shapes inside.
1: Oh, I see them everywhere. Everywhere.
0: Just lie back on the couch.
1: What does it mean?
0: Yellow... With black shapes.
1: Wedge shapes inside.
0: Inside.
1: Oh, everywhere. Do you hear me?
0: There. Back on the couch.
1: What does it mean?
0: Mrs. Yellow. Back on the couch.
1: What does it mean? Am I losing my mind?
0: Just lie back on the couch.
1: What does it mean?
0: Just lie back.
1: Am I losing my mind?
0: There.
1: Everywhere.
0: Just lie back.
1: Do you hear me?
0: There, Mrs.
1: Everywhere. Do you hear me?
0: There.
1: Do you hear me?
0: Mrs.
1: Rectangular.
0: Mrs. Rectangular, yes.
1: Am I losing my mind?
2: What you have been seeing everywhere you look are those yellow and black signs used to indicate a fallout shelter in buildings.
1: So you see these signs too, Dr. Black?
2: Why, sure, Mrs. Rectangular.
1: Oh, well, I feel better already.
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5: 1, 2, 1, 2, 1, 1.

This is not the way of it. All that shouting. All that noise. All that noise. Listen. This is not the way of it. All that shouting is not the way of it.

0: profane, sacrilege. What are you playing in this church? Have you no respect? Do you feel no reverence? And I feel sorry for you and your lack of soul. This organ, the music of this church, these things have meaning and significance to us. I assume they did to you. But without this awareness, I'm afraid you cannot be our organist. In conscience, I must
1: ask you to resign.
0: Our organist. In conscience, I must
1: ask you to resign.

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Output Klein has been destroyed. 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Does not equal mouse. 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See out.

Hi, this is Radio Art 106. Welcome to the show. I'm Meira. Tiaojiu Shu Bartend ESS migrates her mixing lab between the undergrounds of Asia and the pulses of the southern hemisphere. She experiments with casual and archaic energies and mixes them into a strong open-form cocktail of genres, rhythms, and vocals. A trance-like and intoxicating blend transmitted in museums, clubs, streets, and radios. The untitled Harbor Lines are a series of sound and image fragments gathered across Sydney Harbor, the islands of Bali, and the coastal regions of Guangdong. The three pieces played on this show are a remix of these materials with soundscapes encountered around Te Whanganui at Tara Wellington Harbour. They trace sonic lines between coastal locations through shared atmospheres of water, music, footprints, migration, industrial histories, and free improvised forms of transmission. Here are Untitled Harbour Lines. The first, Untitled Welly Sydney Lines. The second, Untitled Welly Bali Lines. And the third, Untitled Welly Kanto Lines. 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

Did you know that water might not be wet? Did you know that the moon is shrinking? Did you know that maps

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Did you know that the sound makes a sun, but we are unable to see it? Did you know that laughing

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Did you know that black apples exist?

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Did you know that a nap could save your life? Did you know that some particles can behave differently when they are being observed? Did you know that the word oxymoron is an oxymoron in itself? Did you know that there is no synonym for the word synonym? Did you know that the back of your head doesn't show in the mirror? Did you know that Japan has a phone line to call the dead? Did you know that the least interesting day in history was April the 11th, 1954? Did you know that everything falls at the same time?

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1: Far!
0: To write my song. I ride my bike to the studio.
1: Near!
0: To write my songs. Writing is fun. 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

0: Canada.
1: Just as I'm writing these lines, missy, the girl that sell me my bike. This feels like a sweet delight. Me no say nothing despite. Just we come out of the house, right to places I cannot pronounce. Berlin be moving on unks, my bicycle moving on bunks.

0: Ah, you put the thing back.
1: Yes. I also got a stomp pump.
0: Gonna
2: yeah, it was good like this. When you switch off this, the big light, I think it will be good.
0: Yeah. But there was this one.
2: I like it like this.
0: Yeah,
2: little
0: you
2: darker.
0: Can see,
2: yes.
0: You see
2: yeah,
0: all your
2: perfect.
0: Stuff.
2: Yeah. Yeah.
0: that you hear.

0: loud enough for the rest, you can tell us, then we can, before, because it's not amplified.
1: Yeah.
2: But I think it's gonna be fine.
1: It's amplifying.
0: It's amplifying.
3: Thank you.

Salut. Allô. 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It's nice to be here, you.

0: From the back, you don't hear so much.
1: Okay.
2: Yeah.
3: Huh? Oh. Yeah, I was saying, there was a Coldplay concert, and it was so loud that even the earthquake sensors could pick it up.
1: So I'm gonna be like this.
4: Never heard the story.
0: You was gonna say that?
1: Yeah.
4: Hey, kannst du mal nochmal den Dinger rausmachen? Ja, ich weiß nicht.

0: night.
1: So let it be known, if you don't already, Pinayas have always been part and parcel, if not imperative and critical to the struggle. Filipinas are no strangers to wielding our own power. Of all the privileges that exist in this world, none of which you may be a benefactor of, there is at least one you bear.

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So please don't get no wild thoughts, cause you're not Riri. 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I be the girl, them sugar. 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You need to calm down, fella. I make you hot, Mayweather. Punchlines will knock you out, McGregor. Side note bar, your girlfriend looks like Sideshow Bar. 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No way. You need to just spray your armpits, just stinking up the place. What a disgrace. I hit them up like, bro, who do you think you are? Who do you think you are? Who do you think you are? Who do you think you are? Who do you think you are? Who do you think you are? Who do you think you are? You'll get roasted peanuts. Yep. Married to the game, no prenup. They're pressed, screenshot. Just keep your vice low, T-box. Shush. Bare mouth, B-box. You're such a jar, sweet shot. Yeah. Grab that guitar, Ed Sheeran. I wish a gal would know treason. Certain gal only clean their house when a man is coming around. Holding money in your peaches, but you can't give your mom £10. Don't start with me, it won't end well. Who stood up when Gren fell? Who? Where's all the money we raised then? Where? Theresa May is a waste man. No lie, no lie, no lie, you know. No lie, no lie. Please don't take no shots at me, we need more gun control. We need to control. I'm the queen, you know that's facts. Don't take y'all for no postman, Pat. Been a good year, but I'm so damn bad.

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0: Now, what are you going to do with that guitar this time?
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0: Not too much. 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